Consider this your official sign to hit pause, because it's Romance Awareness Month at Cirilla's. 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

last night, right? And I was playing the house music. And then I was like, maybe I can go one deeper. So I did, and they liked it. And then I was like, maybe I can go one more deeper. And I did.

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